one hour flight to Helsinki. Michael, pilot Mikko Lentopuurensa laivan in down prep position. Weather is nice and the seatbelt sign has been turned on. We wish you a pleasant flight.

try to remember all these times we've spent together. The joy, the laughter, the fun, the two of us as one. We'll be back, wait and see. We'll drink a toast

wild thing, I think I love you. But I wanna know for sure. So come on, hold me tight.